has my Keith, dear, and he keeps it out of sight. You know, when the shark bites with its teeth, dear, scarlet billows.

down by the river, don't you know? 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Bet you 5 to 10, old Mac is back in town. Wee Miller, now it is beard bay. After drawing out all his hoarded cash, now Mac Heath spends, he spends like a sailor. Later boy, now later boy, do something rush. Saki Daughtry, Jenny Diver, Polly Beecham, and old Lucy Brown. On the line forms, on the right there,

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0: We're going to have a little guest spot here. We're doing one called Memory Motel.
1: This is a public service announcement.